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0: 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But when the world struggles to make sense of conflict, music has always been there to tell the story. 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
10: Hey there, I'm Hank the Hound Dog. 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

0: There's Mr. Mellencamp. He's getting all geared up for his big tour coming up in July. We like to call him Mr. Indiana. Yep. John Mellencamp, 98.5 The River, the Valley's classic rock station. Steckman here. Hi. It's Tuesday. Did you enjoy the weekend? We're back at it. Here we go. Hey.
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6: Ready or not, here comes fun.
0: Yeah.
6: It's
0: showtime. Right. 26th day of May. Is this, the last full week of May? Yes, sir. Knocking at the door. We got June around the corner. It's National Paper Airplane Day. There's a paper airplane. Watch your eyes. It's I'm a ginger, all right? Yeah. So today is World Redhead Day. Yes, sir. World Redhead Day. So a salute to the gingers out there. And, I just saw this. So 49 years ago, that takes us back to 1977, Smokey and the Bandit. Oh, yeah, released, starring Burt Reynolds as the Bandit, Jerry Reed as the Snowman, and the legendary Mr. Jackie Gleason as Sheriff Buford T. Justice. Right, Sheriff?
7: 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Make it fast. I'm in a damn hurry.
0: All right, he's in a hurry this morning. Yeah, Smokey and the Bandit. Watch that tonight. Metallica, it's on the river.

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10: Good morning, everyone. Pretty good day shaping up for today. Becoming cloudy, but it'll be a warm day. Highs near 80. Then for tonight, cloudy, some scattered showers, maybe a couple thunderstorms, dropping to 65. Same thing tomorrow, some scattered showers, maybe a thunderstorm, mostly in the first part of the day with a high of 82. From WTWO, your local weather authority, I'm meteorologist Jesse Walker.
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Yes, sir. Guns N' Roses. 98.5 The River, the Valley's classic rock station. Birthdays today. Are you celebrating a birthday? Hank Williams Jr., 77 years young today, the old Hankster. Stevie Nicks is 78, and Lenny Kravitz, 62 today. Happy birthday to our birthday babies today. Yes, sir. Big Tuesday, May the 26th. The Clash. Got your factoid on the way in just a few minutes here at The River.

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0: 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Random factoid today, when it rains, it pours. 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
0: All right, random fact today. So, did you know the phrase, when it rains, it pours? It originated in 1914. Wow, going way back. Morton Salt Company advertising campaign. That's what it was. The slogan was created to highlight that Morton Salt would remain free-flowing even in humid weather or when it was raining outside. So, the slogan is a variation of the old English proverb, it never rains, but it pours. So, the Morton Salt girl is often depicted holding an umbrella and in a salt container. The slogan and the Morton Salt Girl are considered one of the most successful branding campaigns of all time. Did you know that? You do now. You do now. Here's an old Morton Salt commercial.
4: Life is so full of change. As you grow up, start a family. As your kids grow up and start families of their own. We always return to the things that are timeless. Since 1848, Morton Salt has been an American staple. And for 100 years, the Morton Salt Girl has been the face of a brand that is an enduring part of our lives. But she's more than just a logo. She's a companion, a beloved symbol of home that connects us to our loved ones, and a cultural icon that connects all of us to each other. Today, our favorite 8-year-old is busier than ever, making our food more flavorful, our roads safer, and our water softer. 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The Morton Salt Girl continues to inspire and enrich us. She's at our dinner table, appears at costume parties and on social media. She's as relevant and exciting as ever. That's why she's still the one. We've celebrated life's moments with the Morton Salt Girl. We celebrate her.
0: How about that? Yeah, somebody pass the salt. No factoids for today, Morton Salts. Other side, Chili Peppers, 98.5 The River. Good morning.

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14: Good morning, everyone. Pretty good day shaping up for today. Becoming cloudy, but it'll be a warm day. Highs near 80. Then for tonight, cloudy, some scattered showers, maybe a couple thunderstorms, dropping to 65. Same thing tomorrow, some scattered showers, maybe a thunderstorm, mostly in the first part of the day with a high of 82. From WTWO, your local weather authority, I'm meteorologist Jesse Walker.
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0: There's Mr. Phil Collins in the air tonight. Phil, one of the inductees into the Rock and Roll Hall of Fame. That comes up in November.
1: Yeah.
0: Class of 2026, everybody. 98.5 The River. It's after 7. Happy Tuesday, Big Taco Tuesday. Yes, sir. Brain tease today. What do we have? Oh.
2: Hey, think you're smart?
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0: All right, so this may have happened to you at one time. This is the most frequently told lie or fib in offices. What do you think it is, huh? It's either he or she, all right? So most frequently told lie or fib in offices. What do you think it is? I'll give you the answer here in just a few minutes. Let you ponder on that. He or she, yeah. It's Credence on the River.

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23: Good morning, everyone. Pretty good day shaping up for today. Becoming cloudy, but it'll be a warm day. Highs near 80. Then for tonight, cloudy, some scattered showers, maybe a couple thunderstorms, dropping to 65. Same thing tomorrow, some scattered showers, maybe a thunderstorm, mostly in the first part of the day with a high of 82. From WTWO, your local weather authority, I'm meteorologist Jesse Walker.
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0: the River brain tease today. 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
1: 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The River.
0: All right, so brain tease today. This is the most frequently told lie or fib in offices. What is it? I said he or she. It's he or she is in a meeting. I'm sorry, sir or ma'am. He or she is in the meeting. Lies. Lies. They're all lies. This is your factoid today. See, it might have happened to you at one time. He's out in the office. Yeah, he is. He's standing right there. Hey, Sally, put him on the phone. Tom Petty and the Breakers, 98.5 The River.

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You'll find more music in this long block of classic rock than grams of saturated fat in that breakfast burrito you got from the gas station. And that's saying something. 98.5 The River. You gonna eat the rest of that?

0: Hotel California. It was the Eagles, 98.5 The River. Did you enjoy the weekend? We had a nice weekend. Nice big long list from A to Z. Best river rock songs by title. Yes. I got to take you through the S's and the T's when I was on Monday. it was a nice weekend. Heard some songs that I haven't heard in a long, long time, but we'll do it again next year. Yes, sir. Welcome to a big Tuesday. Got you on the Steck Show. 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
14: Good morning, everyone. Pretty good day shaping up for today. Becoming cloudy, but it'll be a warm day. Highs near 80. Then for tonight, cloudy. Some scattered showers, maybe a couple thunderstorms, dropping to 65. Same thing tomorrow. Some scattered showers, maybe a thunderstorm, mostly in the first part of the day with a high of 82. From WTWO, your local weather authority, I'm meteorologist Jesse Walker.
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Yeah. 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
9: Good morning, everyone. Pretty good day shaping up for today. Becoming cloudy, but it'll be a warm day. Highs near 80. Then for tonight, cloudy, some scattered showers, maybe a couple thunderstorms, dropping to 65. Same thing tomorrow, some scattered showers, maybe a thunderstorm, mostly in the first part of the day with a high of 82. From WTWO, your local weather authority, I'm meteorologist Jesse Walker.
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0: sponsor, REO Speedwagon. Keep on loving you, baby. Keep on loving you. 98.5 The River. Got you on the old Steck Show. Good morning to you. Well, guess what? So around this time, each and every day, I bring you the dad joke of the day. We want you to tell us your best dad joke. The best dad jokes in the Wabash Valley. Yeah, and it could be from you. All you have to do, if you got jokes, if you're a jokester, you know somebody that's a jokester, call us up. You can call our dad joke hotline. It's 812-917-3924 and record your best dad joke, all right? We'll stockpile these. Two dad joke submissions will win a Father's Day package. Yeah. Thanks to our sponsors, Mike's Auto Wrecking, Outdoor Obsessions, Fairway Custom Golf, and Vigo Bowl. Yeah. So, yeah, all the details, 985theriver.com. But the best dad jokes, if you have a dad joke, hotline is open, 812-917-3924. With that said, here you go.
1: Silly.
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0: Those are the dad jokes. I tell you. Yeah, like this one. A little fun fact here for you. Did you know that the person who invented the Ferris wheel never met the person who invented the merry-go-round? Yeah, they traveled in different circles. They traveled in different...

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Got you on the old Steck Show. We got Mandatory Metallica tonight. You ready? Oh, yeah, 10 o'clock. 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Plus, 7 o'clock is the Stairway to 7. It's a double shot of Zeppelin tonight. So we got you covered right here on The River.

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19: Good morning, everyone. Pretty good day shaping up for today. Becoming cloudy, but it'll be a warm day. Highs near 80. Then for tonight, cloudy. Some scattered showers, maybe a couple thunderstorms, dropping to 65. Same thing tomorrow. Some scattered showers, maybe a thunderstorm, mostly in the first part of the day with a high of 82. From WTWO, your local weather authority, I'm meteorologist Jesse Walker.
0: Well, I guess I gotta finally take up running because all my friends are talking about these Iran events going on.
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Got you on the Steck Show. Happy Tuesday, everybody. Yeah. See what's going on in our community as we round up May. June the 5th through the 7th, it's festival season. Yes, Rosedale Strawberry Festival, going to be held on Main Street in Rosedale. Got a lot of events for you, including live music. Got a tractor show, got car show, beer garden, strawberry shortcake. So details about that on our webpage. And then coming up on the 13th of June, it is the Wabash Valley Rodders. It's a car show. It's a roundup. Going to host a car show at the Fairbanks Park. It's from 9 to 1. All the details, proceeds go to the Clothe a Child. You can find out more. These and much more at our River page. Yeah, 98.5theriver.com. All the details. That's what's happening in our community. There you go. Good morning to you. Let's do some kryptonite. 3 doors down. 98.5 The River.

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0: the Renegade. 98.5 The River Valley's classic rock station. How about some rock and roll history today on a May the 26th? 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
0: Yep, big Tuesday, May the 26th, National Paper Airplane Day. It's World Redhead Day to the gingers out there. Yes, ginger, I'm a ginger. Salute to the redheads out there. Happy birthday today. Stevie Nicks turned 78. So the great Hank Williams Jr., 77 today. And Lenny Kravitz turned 62. So birthday babies today. Happy birthday. If you're celebrating today or anniversary. Let's start you off 1966. Rolling Stones were at number one with Paint It Black. It was the first number one single to feature a sitar on a recording. How cool is that? 71. So a lot of people thought this song was about the Big Bopper, J.P. Richardson, Ritchie Valens, Buddy Holly. It wasn't really. But Don McLean, he records American Pie. Although he never actually mentions their names, most music lovers assume that they're singing about the February 3rd accident in 1959, about that plane crash, as the day that the music died. But no, it wasn't really about that. 73, Deep Purple single Smoke on the Water came out this day. And in 1994, Michael Jackson, if you remember, married Lisa Marie Presley, daughter of Elvis. The couple would divorce in 95. There you go. Just a few things that happened in rock and roll history on a May the 26th. Let's do some Bon Jovi this morning. Got a random number coming up for your number of the day. We'll see what that is. Just a few minutes here. 98.5 The River.

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0: Guns N' Roses, welcome to the jungle, 98.5 The River, the Valley's classic rock station, getting ready to sneak on out, wrapping up my Tuesday. Carly is on the way in. She's going to keep you classic this afternoon. Enjoy your day. I can't leave without the number of the day.
1: Hey, you guys!
0: What is it? Counting down for me, babe. Here we go.
2: 1, 2, 3, 4, 5, 6, 7, 8, 9, 10.
0: Wow. I just saw this, 53,000 of what? They say that America has more than 53,000 storage facilities. Yeah. Holy God. That's more than all the Starbucks, McDonald's, and Subways combined. Holy cow. The rest of the world only has 10,000 self-storage facilities, and America has 7 square feet of self-storage for every man and woman and child living in the United States. All right, did you get all that? That's a lot of storage. Carry on. 53,000 storage units. Facilities. I gotta go. Have yourself a good day. It's Tom Petty. I'll talk to you tomorrow morning on the river.

0: They say the grass is always greener on the other side. Well, they couldn't be more
1: right.
0: Right. 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

Motley Crue, that one's Home Sweet Home on 98.5 The River. Hopefully you enjoyed your Memorial Day weekend and you enjoyed your off day yesterday, if that's what you got to have. Hopefully it was a great Memorial Day. You remembered the reason why we were able to celebrate with an extra long weekend. We've got your favorite music on the way this hour, some Black Sabbath, Cheap Trick in there. Right now, this one's Pearl Jam with Jeremy on 98.5 The River.

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A startup based in China just launched a new wearable device for pets that claims to translate animal emotions into human speech with close to 95% accuracy. I've got more details on how you can get your hands on this coming up after Led Zeppelin. It's All My Love on 98.5 The River.

0: bringing you back to your youth. No, not with the music. I'm talking about the imminent threat of nuclear war.
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All right, I don't even know if I would want to get one of these because I feel like my cats, if they meowed at me 24/7, the only thing they would be saying is give me wet food, not the dry food you're giving me. Something like that. Right now, there's a startup based in China that just launched a new wearable device for pets that claims to translate animal emotions into human speech with close to 95% accuracy. The translator costs about $118, and apparently more than 10,000 people have already pre-ordered one. Basically, their caller would now use AI to just train vocal patterns.

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the river. 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

Right now, people online are talking about the easiest jobs out there that they've ever had that still pay serious money. So if you're in the mood for a career change, here's some inspo for you. Some of the jobs include overnight IT workers, because no IT isn't easy, but the overnight part is, because nobody's there to check what you're doing. What about corporate travel agents and, of course, cruise ship lecturers?

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2: Cubs have now dropped 9 straight after falling 2-1 at the Pirates yesterday. Braxton Ashcraft gets the ball for the Pirates today, $1.31 favorite. Jordan Wicks, the opener for the Cubs, plus 109. Cardinals with a 5-1 loss of the Brewers yesterday. 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Kyle Harrison, 5-1, 1.77 ERA for the Brewers. $1.63 favorite against Michael McGreevy of the Cardinals. White Sox with a 3-1 win yesterday over the Twins. They will continue the series today. Minus 105 against the Twins, minus 115. 7.5 over the total at Rate Field. 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

girls are taking it easy on this Tuesday. Hopefully you are too. It's your first day back after a few days off, getting to celebrate Memorial Day. Thank you to everybody whose family members made the ultimate sacrifice for us so that we got that extra long weekend. Right now it's Billy Squier. This one's Lonely as the Night on the River.

0: time to celebrate the Wabash Valley's dads with some good old-fashioned dad jokes. Got a joke that's so bad it's good? 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
0: 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We've got three up for grabs. 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

Some Skinner is getting you through this Tuesday. On the way, we've got Queen, Foreigner in there, and Blue Oyster Cult. 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

You may have heard how Hooters right now is trying to pull itself out of bankruptcy by getting a family-friendly makeover. I don't know how well that's going to work for them because one of their biggest things that people went to the restaurant for or hated them for was the outfits that the girls had to wear. Well, apparently the Hooters girls only wear revealing outfits because Hooters is a beach-themed restaurant. So maybe they're going away with that? Where's the beach theme?

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1: 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This one was co-written by vocalist-guitarist Mike Panera and keyboardist Frank Skip Note. It peaked at number 4 on the U.S. Billboard Hot 100 and is certified gold. In the opening line, 73 men sailed up from the San Francisco Bay isn't based on a historical voyage. They actually just needed a random number that the lyrics and them to rhyme, and it simply looked down at the 73 keys on the Fender Rhodes keyboard, and that's how we got that. 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

Def Leppard, something sweet right there. It's Pour Some Sugar on Me on 98.5 The River, and talk about something sweet. Yesterday were the AMA Awards, the American Music Awards. When it comes to rock winners, I know the best rock alternative artist went to 21 Pilots. The best rock album went to somebody named Somber. I'm going to say that's more alternative. But Billy Idol did perform and get the Lifetime Achievement Award.

the River in Black Sabbath. Ozzy, okay, his son Jack is now saying that Ozzy is going to be somebody that's used in AI. He says that Ozzy is going to be coming to digital form with future content.

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98.5 The River. I'm Scott Steele. Hope you had a nice weekend. I hope your weekend was until yesterday, and now you're back at it today. Indy 500 over the weekend. I'll tell you, had a good weekend. Was Felix Rosenquist getting a record $4.34 million payout for winning the Indy 500. 98.5 The River, Pearl Jam.

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98.5 The River. Got some credence here. John Fogerty is about to receive the Johnny Mercer Award from the Songwriters Hall of Fame. That's an award they give to somebody who's already in the Songwriters Hall of Fame, who I guess is just so great that they feel the need to give him another award. So that's what they do. I like that idea. Like, we didn't honor you enough by inducting you into the Hall of Fame. So here's another award for you. John Fogerty will get the award at the Songwriters Hall of Fame induction and awards gala on June 11th in New York City. 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

There's Aerosmith on 98.5 The River. Aerosmith played Terre Haute 50 years ago today. 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

Mandatory Metallica back tonight after taking off last night and Friday night because of the A to Z weekend we had going on. 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

98.5 The River with some Pink Floyd here, who are getting their own coin from the UK Royal Mint, an official commemorative coin. 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

98.5 The River with Fleetwood Mac, and happy birthday to Stevie Nicks. Stephanie Lynn Nicks. She was born in Phoenix, Arizona. She kind of named herself Stevie because I guess she couldn't say Stephanie when she was a toddler. So it kind of came out TD. And so Stevie was born out of that. Musical at an early age. Her grandfather taught her some music, and she wrote her first song as a teenager, and then met up with Lindsey Buckingham, and they formed a duo, released an album called Buckingham Nicks, which didn't do too much at the time. It was re-released not too long ago, though, if you want to check it out for yourself. And then they both, of course, ended up in Fleetwood Mac, and the rest is rock history. Happy birthday, Stevie Nicks, 78 years old. 98.5 The River, Def Leppard.

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Man, I don't know why, but I started watching Chips the other night, the original TV series, Chips. I don't know why. I mean, I loved it when I was a kid, and I just kind of stumbled on it. I watched the one, remember the one with the poison baby food? Yeah, and they had to, like, track down the hippie couple. Ended up with some poison baby food. Oh, man, so great. What a great episode. Here is a band named after the Chips call signs. This is 7 Mary 3, Cumbersome, 98.5 The River.

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Are you watching any of the NBA or NHL postseason stuff, playoffs? There's this theory that ESPN is cursed because they had the Knicks-Cavaliers series, and the Knicks swept that series, and they also have the NHL playoffs between the Knights and the Avalanche, and the Knights are one win away from sweeping that series as well. They could sweep that tonight. So you don't want a sweep if you're, you know, a network. You want to drag that thing out and you know, run that advertising as much as you can. 98.5 The River, Steve Miller Band.

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2: 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Ludwig Oberg plus 1075 to win this week's Charles Schwab Challenge at Colonial Country Club in Fort Worth. 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NHL East Final Game 4, Vegas plays for a sweep of the Avalanche minus 105 at home. And the Thunder, 5.5 point favorites over the Spurs in Game 5 of the West Finals of the NBA playoffs.
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98.5 The River. Happy birthday today to Leonard Albert Kravitz. You know him as Lenny Kravitz, born on this day in New York City. His father was Cy Kravitz, an NBC News television producer, and his mom was Roxy Roker, who played Helen Willis on the TV sitcom The Jeffersons. In fact, he was born in New York City. They moved to L.A. when his mother got the role on The Jeffersons, and his musical opportunities really took off after that. He decided he wanted to be a musician when he was just 5 years old, by the way. So happy birthday, Lenny Kravitz. He is 62 years old. 98.5 The River, Fly Away.

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5, The River. There's a story in Business Insider that says Gen Z consumers are embracing older tech like flip phones and digital cameras and even landlines. Bringing back landlines. Wow. VHS tapes in some cases. Hacky sacks. Yeah. What's some classic tech you would like to see come back? I still miss my TiVo. That's what I miss my TiVo. It was great. And my web TV. Did you have a web TV back in the day? Oh, man. 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

98.5, The River on the way. Stairway to 7 returns after it being off last night and Friday night because we were doing the old A to Z weekend. But it's back tonight with your double shot from Led Zeppelin on the way in just a few minutes right before 7. This is Pearl Jam now, Even Flow, 98.5, The River.

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12: Time for two Led Zeppelin songs in a row. Back tonight after taking a couple of nights off for the A to Z weekend. This day in Led Zeppelin history, it was 50 years ago today, actually. This day in 1976 that Jimmy Page and Robert Plant verbally accosted first-class passengers on a transatlantic flight. Apparently, they were inebriated on the flight. Jimmy Page and Robert Plant were also on the flight. Check this out. Telly Savalas and Dudley Moore. They were also passengers, and they had to give statements about Jimmy Page and Robert Plant's misbehavior. So that was on this day, 1976. Imagine being on a plane with Jimmy Page, Robert Plant, Telly Savalas, and Dudley Moore. Here's Four Sticks, Stairway to 7, 98.5 The River.

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